0: Radio.
1: Drop it down low, down to the floor, make it clap, make it roll. 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What's the fool, shawty? 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

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Here's a party, got

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Every hour. 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

It's me, I know it's late. I wouldn't be calling if I didn't feel this heavy. I keep telling myself I'm fine, but every quiet moment pulls me back to you.

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New and fresh music. Read the music.